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You lived it. We play it. Cool. 98.3. I'm Tony Lorino. Thanks for having your throwbacks on tonight as we try and get a little closer to the weekend. Got to think positive. Got to think ahead. And got to get some purple vibes in the air with this man tonight. Here's Prince and When Doves Cry.

We believe that all the great music has already been recorded. Yep, right on tape. You lived it, we play it. Cool 98.3.

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0: 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Better taste, better nutrition, better eggs. I'm Tony DeReno. What's your name?
2: My name is Andrea. I'd like to hear Heaven by Bryan Adams.
0: And why is that your song, Andrea?
2: I love the beautiful lyrics to it. It's got meaning to me.
0: That's something we don't get a lot of in today's music. Meaning, right?
2: Yes. Yes.
0: Well, I'll get it on for you. You have a good night.
2: Okay, you too. Bye-bye.
0: Bye. 877-909-1989. Songs with meaning? We'd love to play yours too tonight. We'll get Heaven for Andrea and whatever's going to make your night moments away.
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0: Skies, highs near 81. Wednesday night, mostly clear skies, lows around 56 with south winds up to 35. And for your Thursday, we'll have a chance of showers and thunderstorms, partly sunny skies, highs near 86 with south winds up to 45. For weather information anytime, just go to cool98.com or mitchellnow.com.
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Donna and Mike, thank you for having your throwbacks on tonight. Just hanging. Nice spring night. Good tunes. Hey, we're here for it. 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

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We play it. 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Jackie, thank you for having your throwbacks on with us tonight. Getting ready for the kids to get out of school. Oh, and just trying to keep our heads on straight as summer starts to hit. Jackie, I feel you. At least a good song will help tonight. This one's all yours.

Remember that Rockar bubble gum from old baseball cards? Yeah. Your morning shouldn't feel like that. Get fresh with the Cool by the 8-3 Morning Show with Chris Johnson.

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2: 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No.
0: Yep. I think we've all been there too. All right, but especially with school getting out soon. Oh, we're looking down the summer and it could be a long one. But at least when we got throwbacks on, it takes a little bit of the edge off. We're going to get some good stuff on for Stephanie from In Excess and whatever's going to make your night too. 877-909-1980.

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Hey skies, highs near 81. Wednesday night, mostly clear skies, lows around 56 with south winds up to 35. And for your Thursday, we'll have a chance of showers and thunderstorms, partly sunny skies, highs near 86 with south winds up to 45. For weather information anytime, just go to cool98.com or mitchellnow.com.

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1: 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I'm Tony Lorino. Steve Winwood's birthday tonight. I've always contended he's one of the most underrated of all time. So tonight, for Steve's birthday, how about some Steve-related trivia? Win you some money with a throwback timeline in about 45 minutes.

We believe that all the great music has already been recorded. Yep, right on tape. You lived it. We play it. Cool 98.3.

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I'm Tony the Reno. 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

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We play it. Cool. 98.3. I'm Tony Marino. Welcome. It's about time for our throwback timeline. Steve Winwood's birthday tonight, so we got to do some Steve-related trivia. Put you to the test. Maybe win you some cash. Stay with us and play in about 6 minutes.

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0: 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If you can correctly text in the year on the timeline, you could win that $100 tonight. Let's give it a try. Opera? No, Oprah. Get used to saying that name, right? Oprah Winfrey debuts in syndicated television in afternoons. And ooh, the rest is history there. Mike Tyson becomes the youngest ever heavyweight champion, just 20 years old. And it is Steve Winwood's birthday. He has one of his biggest hits with Higher Love. Was the year 1985, 1986, or 1987? Text your guest to enter and win to 877-909-1989.
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1: Weather's being

0: Mitchell's only live and local color radar weather for the overnight. We'll see mostly clear skies, lows around 44 with west winds up to 30. Wednesday, sunny skies, highs near 81. Wednesday night, mostly clear skies, lows around 56 with south winds up to 35. And for your Thursday, we'll have a chance of showers and thunderstorms, partly sunny skies, highs near 86 with south winds up to 45. For weather information anytime, just go to cool98.com or mitchellnow.com.
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0: Her name is Oprah? Oprah Winfrey? Yeah, she's for real. Oprah takes over daytime talk in her show debut. Mike Tyson, youngest ever heavyweight champ at just 20 years old. And this guy, a birthday boy, hits it big with this one. If you guess 1986, you got it. Here's Steve Winwood.

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And Melissa does security with us. Melissa, thank you for listening at night. Appreciate it. Yeah, keep an eye on everything around the building and let's turn this up. Yeah.

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I'm Tony Lorino and the song about Josie there. Do you have a song that mentions you? I've got Anthony Works at the Grocery Store, moving out from Billy Joel. You hear those songs and the stories and the names in them, they follow you forever, I swear.

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0: Oh, we got to do some David Bowie tonight for our buddy Dave. Hey, we were just talking about names and namesakes. There's a lot of people that I think you could be named after worse than David Bowie, huh? Dave will get Let's Dance ready for you while you're working tonight. And if you're working as well, second shift, maybe starting the third shift a little early, we're at 877-909-1989. 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We'd love to get your favorite on. Keep you going tonight while you are working.
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0: Only live and local Color Radar weather for the overnight. We'll see mostly clear skies, lows around 44 with west winds up to 30. Wednesday, sunny skies, highs near 81. Wednesday night, mostly clear skies, lows around 56 with south winds up to 35. And for your Thursday, we'll have a chance of showers and thunderstorms, partly sunny skies, highs near 86 with south winds up to 45. For weather information, anytime, just go to cool98.com or mitchellnow.com.
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Remember that Rockar bubble gum from old baseball cards? Yeah. 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

Cool 98.3. I'm Tony Lorino, all about your favorite songs tonight, like this one for you, Brian. Thank you for having your throwbacks on. Eddie Money is all yours.

0: still ahead. It's 1 year of hits for one solid hour. Throwback Nation's late night class reunion. Go! And if these sound familiar,
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I'm Tony Marino. Welcome, class of 89. What a great year of music, huh? Right on the cusp of the 90s. Had so many artists making their way into the spotlight, maybe from groups earlier in the decade, like this guy from New Edition. 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
0: 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I'm Tony the Reno. It's brought to you by Eggland's Best. 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Oh, the group we wanted to like so much. Till we heard it wasn't really them. What are we talking about? We'll refresh your memory with the song. Oh, that we wanted to like so much in moments.
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0: Mitchell's only live and local color radar weather for the overnight. We'll see mostly clear skies, lows around 44 with west winds up to 30. Wednesday, sunny skies, highs near 81. Wednesday night, mostly clear skies, lows around 56 with south winds up to 35. And for your Thursday, we'll have a chance of showers and thunderstorms, partly sunny skies, highs near 86 with south winds up to 45. For weather information, anytime, just go to cool98.com or mitchellnow.com.
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Cool 98.3, Class of 1989, Late Night Class Reunion. I'm Tony the Reno. I think we learned do not judge the book by its cover because it might not be the same book. Now, we wanted to like these guys so much. I still like the song.

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We believe that all the great music has already been recorded. Yep, right on tape. You lived it, we play it. Cool 98.3.

Cool. 98.3 late night class reunion for the class of 1989. Which sticker did you have? Which of the five? You know who we're talking about. We got to throw it back with one from the new kids before we wrap it up tonight. Get your sticker collection out. They're coming up in just a few.

0: 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Throwback Nation's late night class reunion with more like this.
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Cool 98.3, Class of 89, late night class reunion. If we're going to name these guys, you got to do it with the Boston accent, right? Jordan, Donnie, Jonathan, Joey, Danny. New kids are on. Late night class reunion with a cover girl for the Class of 89.

We believe that all the great music has already been recorded. Yep, right on tape. You lived it. We play it. 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
1: And why is that your song, Andrea?
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2: 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You have a good night.
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Jackie, thank you for having your throwbacks on with us tonight. Getting ready for the kids to get out of school. Oh, and just trying to keep our heads on straight as summer starts to hit. Jackie, I feel you. At least a good song will help tonight. This one's all yours.

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Yeah. Your morning shouldn't feel like that. 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
2: 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No. What kind of mood we're in? No.
0: Yep. I think we've all been there too. All right. But especially with school getting out soon. Oh, we're looking down the summer and it could be a long one. But at least when we got throwbacks on, it takes a little bit of the edge off. We're going to get some good stuff on for Stephanie from INXS and whatever's going to make your night too. 877-909-1989. You're always welcome to reach out. 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
14: Mitchell's only live and local Color Radar weather for the overnight. We'll see mostly clear skies, lows around 44 with west winds up to 30. Wednesday, sunny skies.

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We believe that all the great music has already been recorded. Yep, right on tape. 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

98.3. I'm Tony Lorino. That is Stevie Nicks in Edge of 17. Did you see that her Buckingham trying to bury the hatchet again? It seems like every couple of years they do a reunion and then something strikes up again and they're hating each other just like old times, like a Rumors album. We'll see. If it all comes back together, something's in the air.

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0: 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If you can correctly text in the year on the timeline, you could win that $100 tonight. Let's give it a try. Opera? No, Oprah. Get used to saying that name, right? Oprah Winfrey debuts in syndicated television in afternoons. And, ooh, the rest is history there. Mike Tyson becomes the youngest ever heavyweight champion, just 20 years old. And it is Steve Winwood's birthday. He has one of his biggest hits with Higher Love. Was the year 1985, 1986, or 1987? Text your guest to enter and win to 877-909-1989.
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3: Mitchell's only live and local color radar weather for the overnight. We'll see mostly clear skies, lows around 44 with west winds up to 30. Wednesday, sunny skies, highs near 81. Wednesday night, mostly clear skies, lows around 56 with south winds up to 35. And for your Thursday, we'll have a chance of showers and thunderstorms, partly sunny skies, highs near 86 with south winds up to 45. For weather information anytime, just go to cool98.com or mitchellnow.com.
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0: Her name is Oprah? Oprah Winfrey? Yeah, she's for real. Oprah takes over daytime talk in her show debut. Mike Tyson, youngest ever heavyweight champ at just 20 years old. And this guy, a birthday boy, hits it big with this one. If you guess 1986, you got it. Here's Steve Winwood.

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And Melissa does security with us. 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Appreciate it. Yeah, keep an eye on everything around the building and let's turn this up. Yeah.

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Kumbaya the 8-3.

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Cool 98.3. I'm Tony Lorino and the song about Josie there. You have a song that mentions you? I've got Anthony Works at the Grocery Store, moving out from Billy Joel. You hear those songs and the stories and the names in them? They follow you forever, I swear.

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0: Oh, we got to do some David Bowie tonight for our buddy Dave. Hey, we were just talking about names and namesakes. There's a lot of people that I think you could be named after worse than David Bowie, huh? Dave will get Let's Dance ready for you while you're working tonight. And if you're working as well, second shift, maybe starting the third shift a little early, we're at 877-909-1989. 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We'd love to get your favorite on. Keep it going tonight while you are working.
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0: Schultz, only live and local color radar weather for the overnight. We'll see mostly clear skies, lows around 44 with west winds up to 30. Wednesday, sunny skies, highs near 81. Wednesday night, mostly clear skies, lows around 56 with south winds up to 35. And for your Thursday, we'll have a chance of showers and thunderstorms, partly sunny skies, highs near 86 with south winds up to 45. For weather information anytime, just go to cool98.com or mitchellnow.com.
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Remember that Rockar bubble gum from old baseball cards? Yeah. Your morning shouldn't feel like that. 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

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I'm Tony Lorino, all about your favorite songs tonight, like this one for you, Brian. Thank you for having your throwbacks on. Eddie Money is all yours.

0: It's 1 year of hits for one solid hour. Throwback Nation's late night class reunion. Go! And if these sound familiar,
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1: All right, folks, let's get started. 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

is 89. What a great year of music, huh? Right on the cusp of the 90s. And so many artists making their way into the spotlight, maybe from groups earlier in the decade, like this guy from New Edition. 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

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I'm Tony the Reno. I think we learned do not judge the book by its cover because it might not be the same book. Now, we wanted to like these guys so much. I still like the song, whoever it was that was really singing. Milli Vanilli is on the Late Night Class Reunion.

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Yep, right on tape. You lived it. We play it. 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

Cool 98.3 late night class reunion for the class of 1989. Which sticker did you have? Which of the five? You know who we're talking about. We got to throw it back with one from the new kids before we wrap it up tonight. Get your sticker collection out. They're coming up in just a few.

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Cool 98.3, Class of 89, late night class reunion. If we're going to name these guys, you got to do it with the Boston accent, right? 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New kids are on. 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

officials, only live and local. Color Radar weather for the overnight. We'll see mostly clear skies, lows around 44 with west winds up to 30. Wednesday, sunny skies, highs near 81. Wednesday night, mostly clear skies, lows around 56 with south winds up to 35. And for your Thursday, we'll have a chance of showers and thunderstorms, partly sunny skies, highs near 86 with south winds up to 45. For weather information, anytime, just go to cool98.com or mitchellnow.com.

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1: CBS News brief. President Trump will arrive in Beijing shortly for a high-stakes summit with his Chinese counterpart Xi Jinping. CBS's Anna Corrin.
2: We know Trump needs Xi's help to end the Iran war. Xi is just as transactional as Trump, and he will want something major in return, and that would be Taiwan.
1: So far, so good for 18 Americans under observation for hantavirus at facilities in Omaha and Atlanta. Georgia State student Sophie Riley's nervous.
3: Yeah, obviously some fear. We just went through COVID, and they told us that wouldn't be too bad, and then we were shut down. I'm a little skeptical of trusting that they say it's not going to get bad.
1: Medical officials in Nebraska say one person in biocontainment after testing positive shows no symptoms. Florida's Alligator Alcatraz Immigration Detention Center closing. CBS News Miami's Jim DeFede.
4: It'll take about 2 to 3 weeks to break down all the fencing, all the structures, the trailers, everything that they built out there to house those inmates.
1: CBS News Brief. I'm Deborah Rodriguez.
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Good Wednesday morning to you. Let's take a look at your forecast. Going to be a beautiful day.

0: Today, sunny, high of 81, southwest winds around 10. Tonight, partly cloudy, a low of 55. And tomorrow, mostly sunny and very windy, high of 85, south winds up to 45. Temperature-wise around the area, 41 in Huron, 40 in Howard, 41 in Sioux Falls, 43 in Scotland Trip, Delmont, and Armour. It's 37 in Tyndall, Avon, and Wagner, 39 in Gregory, Burke, and Dallas, 41 in Chamberlain, and right now in Mitchell, we do have clear skies, 43 our temp with calm winds, and coming out in about 15 minutes, your stupid criminal story for the day here at Cool 98.3.
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0: proving once again that crime doesn't pay. 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
1: All right, we head to New York where our bozo learned the hard way that it pays to keep your mouth shut. Now, Michael Lane was a suspect in a hotel robbery case. And Arboza was so sure that he had given the cops the slip that he called the police to brag that they'd never catch him. Now, if he had been just a little smarter, he would have blocked his caller ID before he made the call. The police used that ID to track him down and arrest him while he was on the phone to yet another police department bragging about how he'd never be found.
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1: Mitchell's Only Live and Local Color Radar weather for today. It is going to be a picture-perfect day. Sunny, high of 81, southwest winds around 10. Tonight, partly cloudy, a low of 55. Tomorrow, mostly sunny and very windy, high of 85, south winds up to 45. And then Friday, sunny and windy, high of 81, northwest winds up to 30. Currently in Mitchell, we do have clear skies with a temperature of 43 and calm winds.
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0: Madonna on the Cool 98.3 Morning Show with Chris Johnson, brought to you by the Diamond Store on Main Street here in Mitchell. Lots of sports stuff to talk about. Don't forget, Mitchell Wrestling is having a fundraiser on Saturday, June 20th at 11 a.m. It's a golf tournament out at Wild Oak Golf Course. And also the 2026 Dakota Western University Tiger Women's Basketball Summer Camps are coming up. Now, May 27th and 28th is the youth camp, June 29th the team camp, June 30th the elite camp, and July 27th the team camp. And the Black and Gold Scramble going on Friday, July 17th at Lakeview Golf Course, starting at 12:30. All proceeds directly benefit the Colonel Boys Basketball and Boys Golf programs. 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
4: 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It's Chris Johnson. I'm Cool by the 8-3.

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2: From the Mitchell Now News Desk, I'm Morgan McCarthy. Well, congratulations, graduates. More than 200 Dakota Wesleyan University students officially graduated Sunday, and this was during commencement ceremonies at the Corum Palace, with the Mitchell Republic showcasing some photos and university leaders encouraging graduates to carry the school's values of leadership, faith, and service forward into careers and communities. In all, it was 216 students walking the stage to receive degrees during that ceremony. As school officials say, graduates leave not only with diplomas, but those lifelong connections. Congratulations, graduates, and best of luck in your next endeavors. Well, planting season in South Dakota is off to a strong start for some farmers. As we look at that snapshot, there are farmers in places like Avon and Centerville that say late April rains have really helped with planting, and any additional rain would also be beneficial. The spraying and tilling work for farmers has begun, and you can probably see that in action some of these mornings here. Seeds are in the ground, and farmers say they're starting to cut hay and move to other aspects of farm that always, of course, need attention. And Pete Lean and Sons say they're canceling a drilling project near the sacred Native American site. The exploratory graphite drilling operation was disrupted last week by protesters who chained themselves to the equipment. You may remember following this story. They say the drilling in the area was within a buffer zone of the Payslas sacred site in the Black Hills, an area that is said to be part of the Lakota people's creation story. The decision to halt the project was announced by the NDN Collective and Black Hills Clean Water Alliance, and the decision comes after a federal judge issued a temporary restraining order on drilling at the site. And you can find local headlines anytime and more stories with your stop at MitchellNow.com. From the Mitchell Now News Desk, I'm Morgan McCarthy.
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3: CBS News Brief. The president's been hopeful ahead of his arrival in Beijing for a summit with his Chinese counterpart. CBS's Wei Jiajiang is there.
4: President Trump is predicting that Chinese President Xi Jinping will greet him with a, quote, big fat hug.
3: On their agenda, the Iran war, tariffs, and trade. FDA Commissioner Marty McCarry's resigned. CBS's Olivia Rinaldi.
5: One of the reasons I'm told that he is out at that post is over youth vaping.
3: The FDA recently approved fruit-flavored e-cigarettes. The 16 American passengers who were aboard a hantavirus-infected ship are settling in while they quarantine at a hospital in Omaha. Jake Rosmarin's posted a video.
6: The room is very spacious and comfortable. I can have stuff sent here for the duration of my stay, so I'm definitely going to be getting some things for me to feel more at home and more comfortable.
3: Two others are hospitalized in Atlanta. CBS News Brief. I'm Deborah Rodriguez.
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0: Journey on the Cool 98.3 Morning Show with Chris Johnson at 7:10, brought to you by the Diamond Store on Main Street here in Mitchell. We're about 15 minutes away from a look at your Wednesday sports with Drew Ivory. Also around 7:40, a look at your birthday bunch. Weather-wise, it is going to be a fabulous day today, and then the winds pick up again tomorrow. 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

0: And local color radar weather for today. Sunny, high of 81, southwest winds around 10. Tonight, partly cloudy, a low of 55. And tomorrow, mostly sunny and very windy, high of 85. South winds up to 45. Temperature-wise around the area, 42 in Huron. It's 43 in Salem, 44 in Yankton, 39 in Lake Andes, Geddes and Platte, 42 in Kimball. And right now in Mitchell, a clear and 41, and we do have light south winds.
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2: Drew Avery here with your Wednesday morning sports. Starting on the area side, got some softball games on the slate for tomorrow. Got Centerville at Avon at 4, Madison at Philander at 4. McCook Central Montrose at Chamberlain at 4:30, Wagner at Bonham at 4:30, Bridgewater Emory versus Parker at 5:15, and Bridgewater Emory at Viborg Hurley at 6:45. On the Mitchell side of things, the Colonel softball team gets back to action tomorrow afternoon. They're going to be facing Pierre, T.F. Riggs, on the road at Pierre Riggs High School. First pitch will be at 4 for JV, 5:30 for varsity. For your Colonel boys tennis team, they rounded out the Eastern South Dakota Conference meet in Yankton yesterday. Mitchell ended up finishing third overall in the ESD meet in the two-day event. Next is the Class AA State Tournament, May 21st and 22nd in Rapid City, South Dakota. For the Colonel girls golf team, they competed in Yankton at Fox Run Golf Course in the Marchand Cup. It was Ryder Cup-style scoring in Yankton against the Gazelles, and the Colonels were able to capture the Marchand Cup again this season. For your Colonel track and field teams, they will have a varsity invitational tomorrow. They'll travel to Kimball High School and take on Kimball White Lake. Start time listed as TBD. In the MLB, the Minnesota Twins took on the Miami Marlins last night at home to begin a new series. It was a low-scoring outing between the two teams and a burst in the bottom of the

0: fifth inning, notching three runs, did enough to get a 3-0 win for Minnesota. Both teams will play again tonight at 6:40 p.m. on MLB TV. In the NBA, another single game is on tap for playoff action as teams continue to battle to get to the conference finals. Last night, Minnesota put up a good fight until the third quarter when San Antonio went on a run that the Timberwolves could never recover from. The Spurs now take a 3-2 series lead after their 126-97 victory. And tonight, you'll have the number 4 seed Cleveland Cavaliers as the number 1 seed Detroit Pistons at 7 on ESPN, and their series is tied 2 games apiece. For a full look at your sports for today, you can check out MitchellNow.com and click on our sports section. This has been Drew Avery with your Wednesday morning sports.
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0: Dan Hartman on the Cool 98.3 Morning Show with Chris Johnson. So have you ever heard of Car Ranch before? A mother has gone viral for explaining how her daughter has Car Ranch, and here she is explaining what it is.
1: We were having dinner, and my 17-year-old daughter says to me, "There's no ranch." And I said, "I'm sorry, I guess we're out of ranch." So she says, "Hold on." And she gets up and she walks out of the house.

0: And she walks right back in. And she goes, I just remembered I have car ranch. When I go to Chick-fil-A, I just get extra packets of ranch and I just keep them in my car. I said, how long has that ranch been in your car? She's like, I don't know, months? You can't just eat ranch that's been sitting in a vehicle. We live in Florida. That is a recipe for explosive diarrhea. She goes, it's fine. Open that up. Don't eat.
1: Yes, things that need to stay in the refrigerator, bad idea to leave them in your car for months at a time. There you go. Now we know what car ranch is. Cool 98.3.
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0: 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Brought to you by the Diamond Store on Main Street here in Mitchell. We're about 10 minutes away from a couple of short, weird news stories for you involving the car from Knight Rider and a very tiny boat. So that's headed your way shortly. Now it's time for a look at your birthday bunch, brought to you by your good friends at Bradley's Pub and Grill on North Main Street here in Mitchell, across from the Corn Palace. We'll announce today's big winner in just a bit.
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0: All right, time for a look at your Cool 98.3 birthday bunch. On our celebrity list this morning, legendary singer and songwriter Stevie Wonder is 76 today. We've got some Stevie Wonder lined up here shortly for his birthday. NBA Hall of Famer and bad boy Dennis Rodman is 65. Actress Samantha Morton, who starred with Tom Cruise in the movie Minority Report, is 48. Actor Robert Pattinson, who played Edward in the Twilight films, is 40. And finally on our celebrity birthday list, actress Debbie Ryan, who starred on the Disney show Jessie, is 33. On to our local birthday scene this morning. First off, happy birthday and congratulations goes out to Taya Heisinger. That's right, Taya. We drew your name at random for that $10 gift certificate to Bradley's Pub and Grill on North Main Street here in Mitchell. Just stop by our studios 8 to 5 Monday through Friday and pick up that certificate. Again, happy birthday and congratulations to Taya Heisinger, our big birthday winner from Bradley's today. We also want to wish happy birthday this morning to Benjamin Boyle and Vicky Cromwell. Happy birthdays go out to Kyle Wilson and Roy King. And finally, we wish happy birthday this morning to Doug McCorkle and Bradley Gessner. Now, if you'd like to pass along a birthday or an anniversary wish, just drop me an email at least 24 hours in advance, please, to cj@cool98.com.
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0: Mitchell's only live and local Color Radar weather for today. It is going to be picture perfect. Sunny, high of 81, southwest winds around 10. Tonight, partly cloudy, a low of 55. Tomorrow, mostly sunny and very windy, high of 85, south winds up to 45. And then Friday, sunny and windy, high of 81, northwest winds up to 30. Currently in Mitchell, along with clear skies, 41 our temp and light south winds.
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1: All right, couple of short stories for you this morning. A replica of the car kit from Knight Rider has been on display in an Illinois museum for years, but somehow it received a speeding ticket from New York City, claiming that Kit was speeding in a school zone on April 22nd. Needless to say, the museum has requested a hearing. And a British sailor is prepping to make another attempt at crossing the Atlantic Ocean in a tiny boat. Andrew Bedwell's boat is only 3 feet 10 inches long. Now think about the waves that you have to try and conquer. Yeah. And his first attempt in 2023 ended when his boat broke when hitting concrete. Ouch. So just a couple of weird news stories for you this morning. Cool 98.3.
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0: Wagner High School, and that's a statewide award that's voted on each year by girls basketball coaches across the state. You can follow her story, see a photo, and get more details online at MitchellNow.com. And it's National Military Appreciation Month in South Dakota. Governor Roden is teaming up with the Department of Veterans Affairs to make that designation, asking people to spend time this month honoring, remembering, and recognizing those who have served in the past and who are serving now. And that's the latest from the MitchellNow.com News Center.
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6: CBS News Special Report. President Trump arrived in Beijing this past half hour, where he'll take part in a two-day summit with his Chinese counterpart, Xi Jinping. CBS's Anna Corrin is there.
7: We know that a Chinese delegation is there on the tarmac waiting to greet the president along with a banner. I think we can see
8: these two men have a lot to talk about when it comes to the trade deals and business deals that President Trump is hoping for. Of course, the backdrop of all this is the war in Iran.
6: As for President Xi's goal, national security contributor Samantha Vinograd.
9: He is very focused on getting the U.S. administration to have some sort of public pivot on U.S. policy toward Taiwan.
6: 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I'm Deborah Rodriguez.
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Brian and April and the entire staff will help you pick out that perfect gift for that special someone or for yourself. All right, we're about 15 minutes away from a look at your Wednesday sports with Drew Ivory around 8:30 morning trivia. Your chance to pick up that $25 gift card to the Diamond Store. Weather-wise, things are going to be beautiful today before the winds pick up tomorrow. Forecast details in a bit. And on the way next, your music and entertainment news. We're going to talk Journey. Also, three classic live concert films are seeing a high-definition digital video release for the first time. We'll let you know what those are. And sadly, we lost a great actor from the 80s yesterday, so we'll share that, too. That's headed your way shortly. And now the Commodores here at

0: celebrity breakups, what your favorite cool artists are up to, and movie news. 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
1: Yes, we start with some sad news to report this morning. Revenge of the Nerds actor Donald Gibb passed away yesterday at the age of 71. Now, Gibb became famous for playing the jock Ogre in the iconic 1984 film and reprised his role in the sequel. So sad to hear about that. Three classic live concert films are seeing a high-definition digital video release for the first time. Now, coming June 5th is a Eurythmics film that was shot in London when the band was just being discovered. Also being released is a Stevie Nicks film from a legendary appearance at Red Rocks in 1986. So if you're a Fleetwood Mac fan, you'll definitely want to get that. And the other is a Starship film of a 1983 Vancouver concert. And finally this morning, Journey has announced the new 40-date North American leg of their Final Frontier Tour. 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Now, tickets go on sale Friday at 10 a.m. You can check out journeymusic.com for a complete list of new tour dates. It is 8:17 here at Cool 98.3.
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0: Mitchell's only live and local color radar weather for today. Sunny, high of 81, southwest winds around 10. Tonight, partly cloudy, a low of 55. And tomorrow, mostly sunny and very windy, high of 85, south winds up to 45. Temperature-wise around the area, 52 in Huron, also 52 in Madison, 53 in Freeman, 54 in Bones, Steel, and Herrick. And right now in Mitchell, sunshine, 53 our temp, light southwest winds.
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2: Drew Avery here with your Wednesday morning sports. Starting on the area side, got some softball games on the slate for tomorrow. Got Centerville at Avon at 4, Madison at Philander at 4, McCook Central Montrose at Chamberlain at 4:30, Wagner at Bonham at 4:30, Bridgewater Emory versus Parker at 5:15, and Bridgewater Emory at Viborg Hurley at 6:45. On the Mitchell side of things,

0: Football team gets back to action tomorrow afternoon. They're going to be facing Pierre, T.F. Riggs, on the road at Pierre Riggs High School. First pitch will be at 4 for JV, 5:30 for varsity. For your Colonel Boys tennis team, they rounded out the Eastern South Dakota Conference meet in Yankton yesterday. Mitchell ended up finishing third overall in the ESD meet in the two-day event. Next is the Class AA State Tournament, May 21st and 22nd in Rapid City, South Dakota. For the Colonel Girls Golf Team, they competed in Yankton at Fox Run Golf Course in the Marchand Cup. It was Ryder Cup-style scoring in Yankton against the Gazelles, and the Colonels were able to capture the Marchand Cup again this season. For your Colonel Track and Field Teams, they will have a varsity invitational tomorrow. They'll travel to Kimball High School and take on Kimball White Lake. Start time listed as TBD. In the MLB, the Minnesota Twins took on the Miami Marlins last night at home to begin a new series. It was a low-scoring outing between the two teams, and a burst in the bottom of the fifth inning, notching three runs, did enough to get a 3-0 win for Minnesota. Both teams will play again tonight at 6:40 p.m. on MLB TV. In the NBA, another single game is on tap for playoff action as teams continue to battle to get to the conference finals. Last night, Minnesota put up a good fight until the third quarter when San Antonio went on a run that the Timberwolves could never recover from. The Spurs now take a 3-2 series lead after their 126-97 victory. And tonight, you'll have the number 4 seed Cleveland Cavaliers as the number 1 seed Detroit Pistons at 7 on ESPN, and their series is tied 2 games apiece. For a full look at your sports for today, you can check out MitchellNow.com and click on our sports section. This has been Drew Avery with your Wednesday morning sports.
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Pat Benatar on the Cool 98.3 Morning Show with Chris Johnson at 8:34. Let's play Morning Trivia. Your chance to pick up that $25 gift card to the Diamond Store on Main Street here in Mitchell. Your question today, according to a new survey, only 10% of people claim to have never had this common ailment. What do you think it is? First correct caller, 996-1100 is the phone number. Again, your morning trivia question today. According to a new survey, only 10% of people claim to have never had this common ailment. What do you think it is? 996-1100, first correct caller. Remember, you must not have won anything with us in the past 30 days. Give us a call and good luck from Cool 98.3.

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0: Cool Daddy 3, what's your guess for trivia?
1: Is it a headache?
0: It's a headache. That is the right answer. Good for you. Who's this?
1: All right. This is Wyla Punt.
0: Hey, Wyla, how are you?
1: Not too bad. How you doing, Chris?
0: Doing,
1: been a while.
0: It has been a while. Always nice to hear from you. Yeah, absolutely. According to a new survey, only 10% of people claim to have never had this common ailment. What is it? A headache. We are going to hook you up with that $25 gift card to the Diamond Store on Main Street here in Mitchell. Congratulations.
1: Great. Thanks a lot. I appreciate it.
0: You are welcome. 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

0: 42 on the Cool 98.3 Morning Show with Chris Johnson, brought to you by the Diamond Store on Main Street here in Mitchell. If you didn't catch the answer to morning trivia, according to a new survey, only 10% of people claim to have never had this common ailment. What is it? A headache, the right answer. I am not in that 10%. I've suffered from migraines for many years. Fortunately, I finally found something that took care of it and got rid of them. I use the Emgality pen once a month, and that really worked well for me. All right, let's take a look at your forecast for today. Sunny, high of 81, southwest winds around 10. Tonight, partly cloudy, a low of 55. Tomorrow, mostly sunny and very windy, high of 85, south winds up to 45. And Friday, sunny and windy, high of 81, northwest winds up to 30. Currently in Mitchell, along with our sunshine, we do have a temperature of 55 and light southwest winds here at Cool 98.3.
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0: Wild Cherry on the Cool 98.3 Morning Show with Chris Johnson, brought to you by the Diamond Store on Main Street here in Mitchell. Let's take a look at a couple of things that are making headlines this morning. According to a new study, adults aren't really feeling the fun. Close to half feel like they're not having enough of it. Hey Siri, how can we have some fun?
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Let's fill you in on a couple of things going on yet this week here in Mitchell. First off, tonight, the MHS Athletic

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2: 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It is going to be a gorgeous day. Sunny, high of 81, southwest winds around 10. Tonight, partly cloudy, a low of 55. Tomorrow, mostly sunny and very windy, high of 85, south winds up to 45. And then Friday, sunny and windy, high of 81, northwest winds up to 30. Currently in Mitchell, along with our sunshine, we do have a temperature of 65 and light southwest winds.
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5: Yes, it is National Apple Pie Day, and I love it with a scoop of vanilla ice cream on it or lots of whipped cream. Either way, I am good to go with that. So, yeah, enjoy some apple pie today. It's World Cocktail Day, so host or attend a cocktail party and try out some new flavors or perfect your hand at mixing any number of drinks. There you go. It is Top Gun Day today as we celebrate the movie that was released in 1986. It is Leprechaun Day as we pay tribute to the mischievous and iconic leprechauns famous for their hidden pots of gold and magical antics. National Crouton Day today. Yeah, I love croutons on a good salad. Absolutely. What else do we have going on for you? It's Cough Drop Day. I tell you what, whenever you have a tickle in your throat, they are a lifesaver, and especially in this business. We need them quite often using our voice. So, it is National Fruit Cocktail Day, so that's a good one. And finally, I'm not sure about this one, National Root Canal Appreciation Day. I tell you what, that is not an enjoyable experience, but I also understand that it's a way to save a tooth that's become inflamed or infected on the inside. So, yeah, I guess in that sense, it is a good thing. Just a few of the things going on today, and now Bon Jovi at Cool 98.3.

0: Bonnie Tyler on the Cool 98.3 Morning Show with Chris Johnson, brought to you by the Diamond Store on Main Street here in Mitchell. If you missed my news of the weird from earlier this morning, I had a couple short stories for you. A replica of the car kit from Knight Rider has been on display in an Illinois museum for years, but somehow it received a speeding ticket from New York City, claiming that Kit was speeding in a school zone on April 22nd. Needless to say, the museum has requested a hearing. And a British sailor is prepping to make another attempt at crossing the Atlantic Ocean in a tiny boat. His boat is only 3 feet 10 inches long. Well, you can imagine, you know, how high the waves are that you have to battle, so that's crazy. And his first attempt in 2023 ended when his boat broke when hitting concrete. So there you go. Just a couple of news of the weird stories today. Cool 98.3.
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2: Good morning, everyone. After a long liquidation sell-off, what it looked like in the cattle market earlier, starting to come back in here. Right now, June live up 207 at 249.77. August up 242 at 243.50. October up 192 at 235.80. May feeder cattle $1.70 higher, 367.60. August up 102 at 357.55. And the October up 70 points at 351.42. Haven't seen any cash cattle on Tuesday earlier in the week. We did look pretty good in there at 260 in there in the south, which was a little bit higher than last week. It was last week's top, but average was probably only 257. So we're going to call it steady for this week, hopefully a little bit higher, and let's see how we shake out today. On the hog side of things, June, $2.37 higher, $100.80. July, $1.65 higher, $104.60. In August, up $1.45, $105.42. Cash hogs, we're going to call steady, a little firmer in the product market. Looks like we're getting a little pop in the hog market from the higher cattle. Didn't want to pull them down a lot in here the last few days, but earlier in the day it definitely was. Otherwise, not a lot in here. As long as we hold last week's low, we're in good shape. Grain markets higher across the board. Wheat backed off from what it was overnight, but still higher. Kansas City, July, up 4, 735 and a quarter. New crop, September, 2 and a quarter higher, 744 and a half. Minneapolis, July, 3 and 3 quarters higher, 727 and 3 quarters. September, up 3 and a half at 748 and a quarter. And the July oats, 4 and a quarter higher at 366 and a half. Looking at the corn market, July up 3.5, 483.5. September up 3.5, 489.75. New crop D's up 3 at 505. July beans 5.75 higher, 1232.5. August up 5.5 at 1227.25. November up 7.25, 1212.25. July meal 760 higher at 336, and got the bean oil back in the plus side up 6 points at 75.42. Did not see any flash sales this morning. Just think of some of the friendliness from Tuesday's report coming through again, and we're just in that mode where it feels like buyers want to be here. We got a break and found support on all the grains and popped off of it, and now we just got to see, can we take out previous highs or not in the corn and the wheat, the beans, we already done that. In the bond market, 7 points lower at 112.02. Gold currently up $9.40 at 46.95.70. Silver market 306 higher, 88.63. And the Dow Jones Industrials down 97 points, 49,660. Crude oil $1.27 higher at 103.46. And that is our report for this morning. If we could be of any further help to anyone, please give us a call at Farmers Trading at 996-6500.

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0: retired the turntables a long time ago, but if you want to pretend the next song is from a record, well then fine. 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

Leonard Skinner on Cool 98.3 as we take a look at what's trending on YouTube today. The videos a lot of people are watching and talking about. So this headline, she's impressed with his dancing. And let me set the scene. So it's a girlfriend watching her boyfriend making up dance moves in her front yard. And he gets a little too excited and he goes flying. And he lands face first right into the grass. Well, hopefully she was impressed enough to call for help. The video doesn't show that. And a commencement speaker at the University of Central Florida got booed when she mentioned how great AI is. Yeah, that was quite an awkward turn. And obviously, if you're graduating, you don't want AI to be taking your job. So I can definitely see why they were booing. Just a couple of things trending on YouTube today. And now REO Speedwagon at Cool 98.3.

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A poker run, a cornhole tournament, a show and shine. 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And yes, those delicious barbecue ribs, the championship that goes on. 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And more details on this can be found under our events tab at MitchellNow.com. 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
2: 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Weather for today is going to be fantastic. Sunny, high of 81, southwest winds around 10. Tonight, partly cloudy, a low of 55. Tomorrow, mostly sunny and very windy, high of 85, south winds up to 45. And then Friday, sunny and windy, high of 81, northwest winds up to 30. Currently in Mitchell, along with our sunshine, we do have a temperature of 73 and southwest winds at 7.
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Hey, coming up on Tuesday, May 19th at Mitchell Area Community Theater, it is another free community concert series, this time around featuring local songwriters Porch Swing. And doors open at 6 p.m. And the live show starts at 7 o'clock. 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
1: 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Gamers would protest, but they just don't want to leave their parents' basement. Pizza Huts in Japan now offer curry pizza. Journey added more dates to their farewell tour. Don't stop believing. You can keep touring with one original member. And a Florida man was arrested for droning under the influence. Get some help, Tiger. This is Not Headline News.
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Foreigner on Cool 98.3, where you lived it, and we play it. I bought a few more weird news headlines for you today. A cow was spotted wandering around in a Denver suburb. I bet you don't see that very often. It was returned to its rightful owner. A giant 73-pound blue catfish was caught in a Florida river to set a state record. Wow, that is huge. And finally, the world's largest dog pool party was held at a Florida park as it hosted 277 pooches. And you can check out these stories at upi.com/oddnews.

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0: Bob's Only Live and Local Color Radar weather for today. It is going to be beautiful. Sunny, high of 81, southwest winds around 10. Tonight, partly cloudy, a low of 55. Tomorrow, mostly sunny and very windy, high of 85, south winds up to 45 miles an hour. And then Friday, sunny and windy, high of 81, northwest winds up to 30. Currently in Mitchell, along with our sunshine, we do have a temperature of 77 and southwest winds at 7.
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2: From the Mitchell Now News Desk, I'm Morgan McCarthy. Could you soon be holding keys? A proposed 38-unit apartment complex overlooking Lake Mitchell moved one step closer to reality Monday night, with the Mitchell Planning Commission recommending approval of a new tax increment district tied to the proposed Legacy Point apartment project along North Harmon Drive there. The Mitchell Republic reports that developers say the four-story complex would include affordable housing units, attached garages, and amenities like a fitness center and community gathering space. The project has a price tag of nearly $8 million and could break ground later this summer. That's if all those final approvals are granted by the Mitchell City Council. The developers say the apartments would help provide nearby housing for employees working in the growing Lake Mitchell area. Shining a light on utilities across the state, some South Dakota utility customers will see higher electric bills after state regulators approved a rate increase. The Public Utilities Commission approved a settlement that allowed Xcel to raise overall electric rates about 10%, far less than the original 16% increase that they originally requested. The average customer, well, it shakes out that you would pay about $13.50 extra a month. The new rates take effect July 1st. And if you're looking to get away this weekend, just a reminder that our state parks are waiving entrance fees this weekend as gas prices continue to rise. And starting Friday, places like Palisades State Park are opening their gates as local campers are maybe staying closer to home this summer so you don't have to shell out more money for longer trips. Park rangers say they're expecting to see big crowds, and it's the third year Palisades is opening its expanded camping for visitors. And that's the latest from the MitchellNow.com News Center.
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3: CBS News brief. South Carolina prosecutors say they will retry disgraced lawyer Alec Murdoch, the man convicted of killing his wife and son. His convictions and life sentences tossed out by the state's highest court. Legal analyst Jessica Levinson.
4: He is facing and has been convicted of financial crimes, 12 counts. He's facing 40 years for someone of his age. That is tantamount to a life sentence.
3: The government says prices at the wholesale level shot up last month. Jacob Sonnenschein of Barron's.
5: In this moment, the cost of acquiring goods and getting something ready for sale for a business in the U.S. is up 6% year over year.
3: France has ordered 1,700 people on a British cruise ship to stay put due to a norovirus outbreak, the BBC's James Waterhouse.
6: The authorities were also keen to stress that there is no reason to believe this is linked to the current Hunter virus outbreak across several countries.
3: CBS News Brief, I'm Steve Kathan.

0: Singing along at work is not just allowed, it's encouraged.
1: I don't know if I like it.
0: Your coworkers will thank you. 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We play it. 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

0: Legion Post 18 is having their annual Mitchell Memorial Day program, and it will be held at the Servicemen's Cemetery at 10 a.m. on Memorial Day. That's the 25th. And the Servicemen's Cemetery is located at the west end of Graceland Cemetery near the maintenance building. And there is a limited number of folding chairs that will be provided, but you are welcome to bring your own lawn chair. And just in case if there is rain or bad weather, the alternate site will be the Mitchell Christian School Gymnasium. And that's located at 805 West 18th Avenue.
1: Contact.
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on Cool 98.3. I will admit, sometimes when I haven't done the dishes in a while and I have something that's like Tupperware, I'll just throw it away. Yeah, I'm one of those people. And apparently I'm not the only one, because a recent study found that 30 million Tupperware containers and lids will be thrown away this year. I'm beginning to think that maybe this is a common thing, that when you just haven't touched something in a while and you're like, eh, is it really worth washing? Yeah, just chuck it in the garbage. It'll be okay. Right now, it's Philip Bailey and Phil Collins here on Cool 98.3.

remember ripping off the sides of dot matrix printer paper? Ugh. Now that was a true test of patience. You lived it, we play it. 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

0: here on Cool 98.3. You lived it. We play it. Lainey Jackson here, and we definitely need some rain, and it looks like we might have a slight chance of it in our forecast, and we will have a complete look at that just around the corner here on Cool 98.3.
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0: Mitchell's only live and local color radar weather for tonight. We'll see increasing clouds, lows around 56 with south winds up to 35. Thursday, we'll have a chance of sprinkles, partly sunny skies, highs near 85 with south winds up to 45. Thursday night, we'll have another chance of sprinkles with mostly clear skies, lows around 46, and west winds up to 25. For your Friday, we'll see sunny skies, highs near 83, and it'll be breezy with west winds up to 30.
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0: Mr. Belvedere taught us manners, Miss Cleo told us the future, and you experienced it all.
1: What a time.
0: It was just the best. 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

Dire Straits here on Cool 98.3. When I was a senior in high school, I only applied for one college because I knew where I wanted to go, and I just didn't want to apply anywhere else because they had fees or you have to apply. Well, this student from Los Angeles clearly didn't have to worry about those fees because he was accepted into 65 colleges. And he settled on Columbia University. Could you imagine getting accepted into 65 colleges? The amount of applications he had to write. That's the thing, though. I'm a little lazy when it comes to applications like that. I just wanted to type an essay and be done, submit my scores, call it a day. He probably had to do interviews, too, just based on how some colleges are, especially if it's Ivy League. Yeah, that's a lot of work, but good for him. Right now, it's Doobie Brothers here on Cool 98.3.

0: That was This Old Heart of Mine by the Isley Brothers here on Cool 98.3, and that was your vintage vinyl song for you today. This is going to be short and sweet because there isn't much about this song, but it is the album song and its album title for their fourth studio album that was released May 17th, 1966 with Motown label. And they had some other charted singles from the album, including Take Some Time Out for Love and I Guess I'll Always Love You. And they later were alienated from Motown, so they switched to Buddha Records. And that is where they found their long-lasting success. There you go. That's pretty much all I could find on this album. There's really not much about it. It's just short, sweet, and to the point. That was your vintage vinyl song for you today. We do vintage vinyl every weekday in the 2 o'clock hour right here on Cool 98.3.
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a small town in Italy. Yeah, just hanging out in Italy. I wish I was a bird. Could you imagine being a bird just going to Italy to live? That'd be awesome. But now they are struggling with the rapidly multiplying numbers of peacocks that are now in this small town. Why did they pick this particular town? And apparently some residents have reported that they're intimidated by the birds. I get it. Sometimes they are a little scary because they are a big bird. Like, they're not little. But could you imagine living in Italy and all of a sudden your town gets invaded by peacocks? That's such a random problem to have. Right now, it's Huey Lewis and the news here on Cool 98.3.

Back when prank calls were anonymous and caller ID didn't snitch. You lived it. We play it. 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

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Coming up, we will have a look at your weather just around the corner right here on Cool 98.3.

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5: Hurry into Menards.

0: So sprinkles, partly sunny skies, highs near 85, and south winds up to 45. Thursday night, we'll see a chance of sprinkles, mostly clear skies, lows around 46, and west winds up to 25. For your Friday, we'll see sunny skies, highs near 83, with west winds up to 30.
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That was Michael Jackson here on Cool 98.3. I think we all know about the reading crisis that we have here in the U.S. Well, apparently, a recent study from Harvard, Stanford, and Dartmouth found that reading scores from ages 3rd to 8th grade have not really increased. They found that only 5 states plus the District of Columbia had meaningful growth in reading test scores from 2022 to 2025. Yikes. Apparently, nationally, students remain only or nearly half a grade level behind pre-pandemic reading scores and only slightly better in math. Honestly, it's all those technology, I'm convinced. Honestly, when I was a kid, I feel like I had nothing else to do other than read and play.

outside because I didn't have an iPad. And pretty much once I did get one, I stopped doing those things. And now I've been getting back into it because I miss those days of just not being controlled by a screen. I'm curious to see what would happen if people actually made their kids read instead of being on an iPad. Yeah, that would be interesting to see. Right now, it's Brian Adams here on Cool 98.3.

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0: that was Elton John here on Cool 98.3. The 2026 Tiger Women's Basketball Summer Camps are coming up May 27th through the 28th. It's coming up soon, and that's their youth camp. Then June 29th, they'll have a team camp, and June 30th, an elite camp. Then they'll wrap it up on July 27th with another team camp. And you can check out more details on the Tiger Women's Basketball Summer Camps at MitchellNow.com.
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Roll 98.3. I've heard of people jumping from careers throughout life, and I'm probably going to be one of those people too. I haven't quite figured out my life yet, but at least I'm not going from acting to soccer player. Yeah, this is kind of wild. Christo Fernandez. He is known for his role for playing Danny Rojas on Ted Lasso. He has signed a professional soccer contract with El Paso Locomotive FC. Going from acting to pro soccer. What a guy. He's 35. Okay, so he's getting a little older going into pro soccer. This will be pretty cool, though, for him. I mean, what a career change. Right now, it's Bachman Turner Overdrive here on Cool 98.3.

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0: Jones here on Cool 98.3. You lived it, we play it. You're hanging out with Lainey Jackson. And coming up, I will have a look at your weather. Then at the top of the hour, we'll have your 5 o'clock news read here on Cool 98.3.
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7: Mitchell's only live and local color radar weather for tonight. We'll see increasing clouds, lows around 56 with south winds up to 35. Thursday, we'll have a chance of sprinkles, partly sunny skies, highs near 85, and south winds up to 45. Thursday night, we'll see a chance of sprinkles, mostly clear skies, lows around 46, and west winds up to 25. For your Friday, sunny skies, highs near 83, with west winds up to 30.
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2: From the Mitchell Now News Desk, I'm Morgan McCarthy. A third defendant connected to a large cocaine distribution case here in Mitchell has been sentenced. Jorge Prendes received a five-year prison sentence with a gavel drop and all time suspended after pleading guilty to possession of cocaine. The Mitchell Republic reports that he was also ordered to serve 2 years of probation and pay a fine. Authorities say he was one of nine defendants accused in a cocaine distribution investigation in Davidson County tied to alleged activity last year. Several other defendants in the case have already been sentenced while additional court proceedings remain pending. Well, the Mitchell Planning Commission did give that preliminary approval Monday to a proposed apartment complex near Lake Mitchell, according to the Mitchell Republic. The Legacy Point project will include 38 affordable housing units, and that's part of that larger lakeshore development. And it's a slam dunk for a high school standout. Wagner High School's Ashlyn Kupal has been named South Dakota Miss Basketball for 2026. She finished her high school career as Wagner's all-time leading scorer with more than 2,600 points, over 1,200 rebounds, and she averaged more than 28 points per game during her senior season, while helping lead the Red Raiders back to a state tournament. She was honored during a ceremony recently at Wagner High School, and that's a statewide award that's voted on each year by girls basketball coaches across the state. You can follow her story, see a photo, and get more details online at MitchellNow.com. And it's National Military Appreciation Month in South Dakota. Governor Roden is teaming up with the Department of Veterans Affairs to make that designation, asking people to spend time this month honoring, remembering, and recognizing those who have served in the past and who are serving now. And that's the latest from the MitchellNow.com News Center.
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on Cool 98.3. I love following lawsuits because sometimes I think they're so just wild. Like, I've seen some pretty bizarre ones. You know the guy who sued McDonald's because his coffee was hot and he spilled it on himself? Yeah, that's the kind of stuff that just entertains me. This, though, is very

interesting lawsuit that was just filed by the Texas Attorney General. He is filing it against Netflix, and he's saying that they are spying on Texans by illegally collecting data without their knowledge or consent. Isn't everybody? I mean, I feel like I sign up for things and it's like, well, I can't wait to get a billion notifications for this. At this point, I wouldn't be surprised if everybody's spying on us. But that's just me. Maybe I'm spying on myself. Who knows? And I'm curious to see how this will turn out. I think it's very clear that Netflix is probably going to say, no, that's not true. But this was just filed, so we will have to see how this turns out. And Texas, good luck. Right now, it's Brian Adams here on Cool 98.3.

0: Channel 98.3. The Mitchell Wrestling Golf Tournament is coming up Saturday, June 20th at 11. 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And you can walk in the day of the tournament or pre-register, and check-in time will be from 9 to 11. 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If you have questions, you can contact Coach Haar at 605-377-3286.
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That was Bruce Springsteen here on Cool 98.3. Do you remember the drunk raccoon? He like broke into a gas station or a liquor store and broke a whole bunch of bottles and actually drank the liquor. Yeah. Well, raccoons are wild, but apparently so are deer. Apparently police in France are warning drivers in rural areas to be on the lookout for drunk deer. And it's all because they are consuming fermented fruits. And it's called forest aperitif. And the deer are exhibiting erratic behavior. It's quite literally getting them drunk. And there's a video of the deer. So they're like falling over. Me too, buddy. And they're spinning around in circles. I mean, the videos are...

hilarious of these deer. I kind of feel bad for them because they probably don't realize what's happening. But honestly, I'm beginning to think maybe I act just like a deer when I've had a few shots here and there. I don't do it very often, but when I do, I'm beginning to think maybe I look like these deer. Right now, it's Modern English here on Cool 98.3.

Okay, we may not be able to save you from that paper shredder in the break room, but we can rescue you from another monotonous work day. Cool 98.3.

0: of bass here on Cool 98.3. You lived it, we play it. Lainey Jackson here with you for your Wednesday afternoon. And hopefully you're off work by now. And the good news, though, is the weather is looking pretty good for the next few days. And we will have a complete look at that just around the corner here on Cool 98.3.
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That was Journey here on Cool 98.3. I'm so sad when this show is going to be finished on May 21st. It's The Late Show with Stephen Colbert. And he actually had a pretty memorable episode, and they're calling it the ultimate get-together of the late-night crew. He had Jimmy Fallon, Jimmy Kimmel, Seth Meyers, and John Oliver all on the show for one pretty memorable episode. And it was a pretty sweet episode. I am so sad, though, that he is going to be finished on May 21st. But I guess we'll have to see what other cool things he does in the future. Right now, it's Billy Joel here on Cool 98.3.

0: here on Cool 98.3. Memorial Weekend in Mitchell is coming up Saturday, May 23rd, and they will kick it off with a military appreciation event in the Veterans Park. And they have a great list of events happening. I'll give you some quick ones, though. A barbecue rib competition, fun run, car show, poker run, cornhole tournament, kids tractor pull, and so much more. Those are just a few of the amazing events that they will have for Memorial Weekend. Again, that is coming up in downtown Mitchell, South Main Street, and that will be Saturday, May 23rd. So it's coming up soon, 10 days away.
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Billy Idol here on Cool 98.3. This is pretty wild for a commencement speech. Apparently, Gloria Caulfield, she was the guest speaker at the University of Central Florida. She did their commencement speech, and she grew some pretty mixed reactions during her speech because she was talking about AI. And so throughout the video, I actually saw a video of it. She is talking about AI, and the crowd is either booing or clapping. Yeah, there's quite a mix of it. And so, yeah, AI, touchy topic for college students. I think it's kind of ironic, though, they were booing talking about AI, but yet they're probably the ones that are using AI to write essays. Just saying, it's a little contradicting. Right now, it's Huey Lewis and the News here on Cool 98.3.

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